0: Hi, Dan.
1: Hello.
0: How's your summer?
1: It's good.
0: What's going on in your corner of the world?
1: I guess you could say my girlfriend.
0: There you go. I knew there was a reason you kept hitting redial to call a sappy love song show.
1: Yes, you're right.
0: What's her name?
1: Her name's Marissa.
0: Tell me about Marissa and how she's making your summer sparkle.
1: Well, we've been together about 10 months now, and we're planning on a long relationship, and she's just the most amazing girl I've ever met.
0: How long is long?
1: Oh, forever, hopefully.
0: This is the one.
1: Yes, she is the one.
0: How old are you?
1: I am 19, almost 20.
0: And you're convinced this is the one?
1: I am convinced.
0: You don't want to go play the field? You don't want to go see all the other chickabooms out there? I know they flirt with you.
1: I don't need to go see the other chickabooms. I have my chickaboom.
0: And this is the best chickaboom in the chicken coop?
1: Yes, you're correct.
0: Good for you.
1: Yep, yep.
0: You know, a lot of people will say, oh, they are too young to know what love is.
1: Well, I don't believe in that.
0: Well, I get calls and letters and email messages every night from people who say, you know, we've been married 50 years. People said it would never work because we fell in love when we were 16. And sometimes I think that when you find your true love and you have that connection as young as you are, if you have the maturity to maintain that, then you've got something so few of us have. You've got not only a true love, but a lifelong friend.
1: Exactly. I totally agree.
0: So just don't mess it up like I did at your age.
1: Exactly. I'm trying not to. Doing everything I can.
0: Good for you. I'll find a good song for you, sweetie. You have a good night.
1: Thank you. You too.
0: Bye-bye, honey.
1: Bye.

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Lucky Star Casino, the biggest jackpots and limitless promotions are closer than you think.

0: 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Tonight's story is from a young man named Drew. He says, I'm a deeply confused young man. I'm single, and I'm dating a girl, and I really do care for her. My Delilah dilemma is this. A few days ago, my ex-girlfriend called me, saying she regretted leaving me and that I was the only guy that had never hurt her. Although I was a bit surprised to get this call out of the blue, I have to admit, I still do have feelings for her. But I really do like my current girlfriend as well. We don't have any history built up yet. I don't want to hurt anyone's feelings in all this. I just need some advice. Can you help me? Drew, I will have my words of wisdom coming up next. 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

Tonight's Delilah Dilemma is from a young man named Drew, who is torn between two lovers, feeling like a fool. Ah, Drew, here is my best wisdom that I can share with you. I haven't a clue what you should do. Oh, I hate being in that situation. Ah, and you just go round and round and round in your head. So here's what I would do if I were you. Seriously, I would take a time out and say to both of these girls, right now, I just need a little time to figure out what it is that I want out of life, what direction I want to be going. I'm standing at a crossroads and I'm not really sure which one I should travel down or if I should choose a different path altogether. And you can't have the clarity to figure that out when you're in the midst of the relationship, Drew. So if I were you, I would just take a little time out and say, for the next few days or the next few weeks or the next few months, I need to be alone and figure out what it is I want.

0: welcome to your Thursday night. Thank you for being here with us tonight. You found the place, you know, that place that feels like home. I have music for you. I have stories for you. I have a whole lot of food that I've been cooking all day that I wish that I could serve to you. Instead, I'll serve comfort food for the heart. How's that? Call me tonight. Let's talk about love. Let's talk about life. Let's talk about your hopes and dreams for the future. 1-888-633-5452. 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

0: Laura. What can I do for you?
1: I'd like to send out a song to my boyfriend, Saul. I want to tell him how much I love him and how much I appreciate him for sticking by me, because I know I'm not the easiest person. And I know that I've been going through a lot.
0: Wait. Back up. Slow down. You are fighting tears and you're trying to be so together. Why?
1: Because of what I've been putting him through. So, and it's just more mentally me and things I need to work on and I need to get over. And he's been amazing and sticking by me and telling me he's not going anywhere and I don't have to worry about anything. And he'll never know how much I appreciate everything he does for me, because I've had really bad relationships in the past, and he's just come around and changed everything.
0: And what can I play for your sweetie tonight?
1: You can pick something out, because I think you do a great job every night. So I'm going to leave that in the hands of you.
0: All right. You have a great rest of your summer.
1: Thank you.

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1: Have you recently made friends with somebody new? Isn't it fun to connect with somebody and start that discovery process? Discover all the things you have in common, or all the things you don't have in common. If you have a new friend and you would like to honor that friend, call me and tell me. I'd love to play a song for you tonight.

0: Jackie, welcome. This is Delilah.
1: Well, hello, Delilah.
0: Hi there. What can I do for you tonight?
1: I was like 34 years old, and my husband just dropped from a heart attack and died. And I had a 10-year-old and a 12-year-old. And although I had friends, you know, a lot of my friends were all married couples and everything. And I had four girlfriends who were either single, newly divorced, just going through a bad relationship. But these four single girls, who are all about my age, rallied together over the next few years. And they did things such as spending the night, having fun weekends, taking my kids for me. If one had to be at a ball game for baseball and another for cheerleading. All four girls pitched in, and we really were. They were my support group. And we just try to all get together and have like a girls' weekend type of thing.
0: Good for you. It's awesome to have girlfriends that you can lean on. So tell me their names so I can find a song to honor all of you.
1: Okay. Jamie, Connie, Leah, and Margie.
0: All right. God bless you. Thank you for sharing.

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With a staggering number of jackpots, our players are turning spins into wins. Lucky Star Casino, the biggest jackpots and limitless promotions are closer than you think.

0: Do you have a particular song that takes you back to summer's past, that makes you think of long, hot summer days or road trips with the top down? You know what I'm talking about. You hear the first note of that song, and you start thinking about that moonlit night when you were dancing barefoot in the gymnasium, celebrating the prom. 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

0: Hi, good evening. Who's this?
1: This is Michelle.
0: Michelle, who are you thinking of this evening?
1: Mike.
0: Who is Mike?
1: My ex-fiance.
0: Ouch.
1: Yeah,
0: I hear in your voice that you wish he wasn't your ex?
1: Yeah. We grew up together. We were friends before we dated. And I've known him since I was about 4 years old.
0: So he's a huge part of your life?
1: Yeah. And probably about 3.5 years ago, we started dating. And he just was so excellent to me. You know, he helped me take care of my son and everything. And then 2 years ago, I had our daughter. And 7 months ago, we broke up. And we have so many problems right now that we just can't work them out, even though we're both still in love with each other.

0: You know why I love summer? One of the reasons. For a few months, you're not required to be perfect. You can go on vacation and camp in the dirt. You can smell fresh-cut grass in the air. You can jump in the pool and not worry about your hair. Summer lets you breathe deep, lets you be one with nature, lets you go barefoot. 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I love being barefoot in the summer. I love spending summer nights with you. 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
6: 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Be sure to put us on all day while you're working.

I got this letter from a listener who says, I listen to your show mostly on my way home from work. I'm a nurse and I love it. I can't believe I get paid for doing something I enjoy so completely. It's not always an easy job, but it is always rewarding. I've held the hands of patients taking the first steps they've taken in months. And I've held the hands of patients who've learned they may never walk again. I've comforted people as they've moved from this world to the next. I offer them comfort and support when there was no comfort to be had. I've given my heart and soul to each and every one of them, as well as to their family and friends. Most are an absolute delight. Some are not, nor do I expect them to be. My patients are most often in some sort of pain. They're frequently quite angry, and most are in the need of the type of help that no one ever wants to ask from anyone. I work 12-hour shifts. I spend most of it on my feet, often without a break, and I have no complaints. Sometimes I wake up in the middle of the night worrying about a patient who isn't doing well. I always call and check on them during my days off. I know that nursing is not for everyone. It's not just a job. It's a calling. And for those of us who love it, it is worth all the sacrifices it requires. I'm pretty sure that Not Even You has a song that could express all the love I feel for my patients and their families. But if you could play something that might lift their spirits a bit, I would greatly appreciate it. Wanda, thank you for writing, and God bless you.

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1: I talked to John earlier, who has a big crush on Rachel, and wanted to let her know that. Who's on your heart tonight? Is there someone that you have a crush on? Or someone you are head over heels stupid in love with? Call me and tell me. The phone lines are open. 1-888-633-5452.

0: Hi, welcome to the Delilah Show. Who's this?
1: This is LaShawn.
0: What can I do for you?
1: I would like to dedicate this song to my mom because she is just so wonderful. She's a great grandmother and she's raising her kids. She has raised her kids, but she's raising her great grandkids right now, and she's just been through a lot.
0: So she's raised her kids.
1: She's raised her kids and she raised her grandkids, and now she's raising her great grandkids.
0: And why aren't their mamas and daddies raising them?
1: I don't know. It's just a long story.
0: So how old is this great-grandma that's trying to take care of children?
1: She's 65.
0: 65 and still going to PTA meetings while her kids and grandkids are being irresponsible.
1: Yes.
0: Yeah, that's not right.
1: No,
0: I know there's a whole lot of grandmas and grandpas out there that are doing double and triple duty. They've raised theirs, and now they're raising the grandkids. And I got to say to moms and dads who are choosing foolishness over responsibility, it's time to grow up.
1: Yes, it is. I don't have any kids, but I just watch her go through a lot, and I didn't help her. And I just think it's just time for everybody to take care of their own.
0: I will play a song for her, and God bless her.
1: Yes.
0: You have a good night.

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With a staggering number of jackpots, our players are turning spins into wins. Lucky Star Casino, the biggest jackpots and limitless promotions are closer than you think.

smoothing off the rough edges of your day, helping you to relax and unwind. Earlier on the phone lines, I was talking with a young lady whose mother is sick. Her mom is having some heart conditions, some heart situations, palpitations or something. And this young lady was just so stressed out, and I could hear it in her voice. I could tell it's just worrying her to no end. And so we had a long conversation, and I asked her about, you know, the anxiety she was feeling, and she shared how worried she was for her mom's future, for her very life. Worrying is nothing except imagining the worst. Think about it. When you're worrying about your kids, when my kids go out the door, I worry about them because I'm imagining bad things happening. And because bad things have happened to my kids, because most of my children are adopted out of really bad situations, and bad things happened to them before they came into my care. And even in my care, some bad things have happened. And my son passed away. And once you lose a child or you've had something traumatic happen, you worry. But really, what worry is it's imagining the worst. I want to spend my energy imagining the best that can happen to my kids, to my family, to my friends, not the worst. God has given us a fabulous imagination. Let's use that imagination to imagine the best for our kids, the best for our friends and families, the best for our world. What do you say? I'll be back with stories and songs to help you imagine the best for those that you love. 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It's delicious.

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0: thanks for calling the Delilah Show. What can I do for you?
1: Yeah, Delilah, it's been a while since I've called you. I wanted to request a song for a girlfriend.
0: Hi, Charles. Welcome back. And who are you thinking of tonight?
1: I'm thinking of Marcy.
0: And what do you want to tell me about Marcy?
1: Well, she's been the best thing I could ever think of. And she's been there for me whenever I've needed it, and I haven't thought about that until it got too late for me, and then I finally thought about it, and it's helped me.
0: So you've thought about how important she is to you?
1: Yeah.
0: And did you have a song that is your song, or you want me to find one?
1: I want you to find one, because you're good at finding songs. I've been listening to you about every night now, so it's like, you know, I thought, oh, I might as well call in and see if I can get you to pick me a song.
0: You can indeed. I'll find a good one for you.
1: Okay, thank you.

0: Sometimes you get weary. Sometimes you get tired. Sometimes you get tired of trying to make things work with somebody that you can't make it work with. You ever watch Madea? Funny, funny, funny, funny sketch that I found on the internet where she says, let me tell you something. If somebody was going to walk out the door, let them walk. If somebody is not willing to make things work with you, if they are threatening to break up with you, or they are threatening to walk away from you, if they are hanging that over your heart that they're not really all in, let them walk. In fact, say don't let the screen door hit you on the way out. If you are meant to be with someone, that someone will want to be with you. They would never hurt you. They would never manipulate you. They would never threaten you. They would never make you feel insecure, afraid that they're going to walk out that door. If someone wants to be with you, they will give you their heart and soul and work hard to be with you. Something to think about tonight. 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
1: Hi, good evening. You've called Delilah. Who's this?
2: My name is Tara.
1: Hi, Tara. What can I do to make your night as special as it sounds in your voice now that you've gotten through?
2: Well, I wanted to make a dedication to somebody who came into my life about 7 months ago. And he's really helped me through a lot. And I just want to tell him that I love him. I'm sorry.
1: You're getting a little choked up.
2: Yes. I just want to tell him that I love him and I appreciate everything he's done for me since he's come into my life.
1: Okay, what's his name?
2: His name is Gabriel.
1: So is Gabriel a boyfriend, a good friend? Where do we stand?
2: He's my boyfriend slash fiancé.
1: Boyfriend slash fiancé.
2: Okay, it's hard for me to say. No, he's my fiancé.
1: Why did you say sort of slash fiancé?
2: Well, because...
1: Has he asked you to marry him, or you've just decided you're going to marry him?
2: No, he's asked.
1: Because I know a lot of young women that'll tell me, you know, yeah, he's my fiancé, and I'll say, well, when did he propose? And they'll say, well, he hasn't yet, but I've told him we're getting married.
2: No, he proposed to me, and it's just hard for me because I've been in other relationships, and so it's kind of scary to, you know, deal with this, but he's a great guy.
1: So why are you so choked up?
2: Because he's a really good guy, and I just don't want to mess anything up.
1: And you're just bursting at the seams with love, and it's just spilling out your eyes.
2: Yes.
1: My son, Sonny, would call those happy tears.
2: Yes, I'm very happy now.

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1: You must be beat. You had a busy day today, didn't you? A lot going on. Well, why don't you try to get a good night's sleep, and I will lull you to sleep with your favorite love songs and stories from the heart. Come on in and get cozy.

0: Hi, Kathy. This is Delilah. Who's on your heart tonight?
1: My man that I've been seeing for almost 3 years. His name is Gary.
0: Okay, and what can I play to make Gary's heart go pitter-pat?
1: Well, anything you can think of, sweetie. I've known this man for almost 3 years. We've been seeing each other for almost 3 years, and I have not seen anybody but him. And he broke up with me, and I really care for him. I love him so much, and I can't stop thinking about him. Part of me tells me, let him go. Part of me says, hang on, keep trying. I've gotten to the point where I don't even know what to do anymore. But I love him dearly, and I would love to be with him for the rest of my life.
0: So you don't know if that will ever happen because you don't know if his heart is in the same place.
1: Exactly. I thought maybe there was somebody else, and he tells me that there's not. And he tells me that he'll always love me. And, and I'm like, okay, I'm thinking to myself, if you'll always love me, why are we going through this? You know, we live like 45 minutes away from each other, and he took on another job, and he feels like...
0: Okay, here's the only advice I'm going to give you.
1: Uh-huh.
0: Go get the book called He's Just Not That Into You.
1: He's just not that into you.
0: Read that and then see if you still have questions, okay?
1: Okay.
0: Okay. Let me play a song for you.
1: Okay, thank you.

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With a staggering number of jackpots, our players are turning spins into wins. 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

0: 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Tonight's story is from a young man named Drew. He says, I'm a deeply confused young man. I'm single and I'm dating a girl and I really do care for her. My Delilah dilemma is this. A few days ago, my ex-girlfriend called me saying she regretted leaving me and that I was the only guy that had never hurt her. Although I was a bit surprised to get this call out of the blue, I have to admit, I still do have feelings for her. But I really do like my current girlfriend as well. We don't have any history built up yet. I don't want to hurt anyone's feelings in all this. I just need some advice. Can you help me? Drew, I will have my words of wisdom coming up next. 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
1: 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I couldn't see anything.
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Tonight's Delilah Dilemma is from a young man named Drew, who is torn between two lovers, feeling like a fool. Ah, Drew, here is my best wisdom that I can share with you. I haven't a clue what you should do. Oh, I hate being in that situation. Ah, and you just go round and round and round in your head. So here's what I would do if I were you. Seriously, I would take a timeout and say to both of these girls, right now, I just need a little time to figure out what it is that I want out of life, what direction I want to be going. I'm standing at a crossroads and I'm not really sure which one I should travel down or if I should choose a different path altogether. And you can't have the clarity to figure that out when you're in the midst of the relationship, Drew. So if I were you, I would just take a little time out and say, for the next few days or the next few weeks or the next few months, I need to be alone and figure out what it is I want out of life.

0: Seems to be in the air this summer. So many folks calling me, falling in love. 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I hear so many stories every night, wonderful stories of people meeting and rekindling a relationship with someone from the past. 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
0: Insurance. I want to say congratulations to the young Air Forceman who called in from Tinker Air Force Base tonight. You are my hero.

0: Nathan, what can I do to make your night a little bit more restful?
1: I just want to play a song for my wife. She's been a true inspiration to me. She has just been a sweet angel. She had a baby 3.5 months ago, and I'm in a wheelchair, and she's trying to manage of taking care of me, the baby, and trying to get a job in the meanwhile. She's just been the perfect angel for me.
0: Wow. Are you in the wheelchair because of an accident or a disability?
1: I have muscular dystrophy.
0: So you guys have a lot on your plate.
1: A whole bunch. Yes, ma'am.
0: But I know this baby is going to bring you so much joy.
1: Oh, he already has.
0: So much love that I suspect you're going to overcome a lot of odds.
1: Yes, ma'am, we sure are. We're hoping, you know, our lot goes just as planned as God, you know, made it.
0: Well, if you're right there willing to go where he sends you, right smack dab in the middle of his will, how can it be anything but wonderful?
1: Yes, ma'am, you're absolutely right. He's just made my life, you know, so special. I have called you once or twice before in the past, and, you know, you have really helped me in the past. You told me in the past to have faith in God and to have patience, not to rush into anything. And those things you told me have really helped.
0: Now, why is it I can give you that advice, but I can't follow it my own dang self?
1: I don't know.
0: You know, the faith I've got, I don't have a problem with that. I know that my God is who he is and that he loves me. It's the patience I have a hard time with.
1: Right. And I don't see how she has the patience, but she sure does. She just has the patience for everything.

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1: And you're tired. I know I am. Well, I'm going to be here for you a little while longer to talk with you, to listen to you, and to hopefully encourage you. If you are head over heels in love tonight, this song is for you and your beloved.

0: Hi, Kim. Welcome. This is Delilah. Who are you thinking about tonight?
1: Thinking about a long-lost love from about 20-plus years ago.
0: What's his name?
1: His name is Kirk. Last time I saw him, he was about 19. I was about 19. And I talked to him last week just to see how he was doing. And he's happy. He's married. And that's fine. And I'm really happy for him. But just been thinking a lot about him. And I hope that he's very happy. And he said he was. So myself, I've been out driving tonight with my daughter. And we were just listening to your station. And I was just hoping I could get you to play a song for me, because I was just thinking about him tonight.
0: Okay, so how about I find a song for you that will help your heart to cry the tears you need to cry?
1: Right.
0: Because it sounds like you've never really mourned that loss or had that closure or been able to let go of something wonderful.
1: I've been working on that, yeah.
0: Can I play a song for you?
1: Which one do you think it might be?
0: Oh, I know which one it is. You just have to listen carefully to the words of it.
1: Oh, it sounds great.
0: Okay.

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With a staggering number of jackpots, our players are turning spins into wins. Lucky Star Casino, the biggest jackpots and limitless promotions are closer than you think.

0: I know it's late and I know you're tired. And I appreciate the fact that you let me be a part of your evening. I know that people used to call back in the day, back in the good old days. Everybody called their morning DJ. Everybody called the DJs on the radio. Everybody called me at night. But the last, I don't know, decade or so, it's like we've trained you not to do that. We always say, go to the website, go to the website, go to the website. But you want to know something? I'm old school. I text a lot, yeah, but I still like getting phone calls. I still like talking to you. I like hearing from you. I like knowing what's on your heart. I like knowing what you're excited about. Right now, it's good to get excited about things because there's a lot of things that are just overwhelming and we can't really get excited about them. But if you've got something you're excited about, maybe somebody that you love, call me and tell me 1-888-633-5452. 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

0: my name is Heather. How are you?
1: Heather, I'm wonderful. How are you, and what can I do for you?
0: I just was calling in to see if I could dedicate a song to my husband. We've been together for about 3 years, married for one, and he was my first boyfriend. We kind of got lost for about 20 years and got back together and got married. And I just wanted to play a song. He works hard. I'm going to school right now, and everything's kind of on him. So I just wanted, you know, dedicate a song maybe, you know, to show him how much me and our four boys appreciate him.
1: So 20 years ago, you guys dated, and then you got lost, he got lost, or the two of you just wandered down different pathways?
0: Yeah, we wandered down different pathways. We went through a lot. Both are recovered alcoholics and working hard together. And we ended up getting back together, finding each other. And we got married about a year and a half after.
1: Good for you both. Good for you both.
0: Thank you.
1: Awesome that must be to have reconnected with somebody who fully understands and supports your growth and your healing and your commitment to your sobriety.
0: Exactly. It worked out great. And, you know, we work hard together. And, you know, when he needs help, I help him. When I need help, he helps me. And, you know, we're at that right place where it was just the right time to be together.
1: I'll play a song for you too. Congratulations. Thank you for letting me be a part of your night, hopefully a part of your sobriety.
0: Thank you so much.

0: I know it's late, and I know you had a long day today. I hope you had a good day today, but I know you're tired. I get that. I'm really tired, too. I want you to do me a favor, though, before you call it a night, okay? Before you brush your teeth and turn out the lights. I want you to make a decision, make a commitment, that tomorrow when you start your day, you are going to find a way to share your love with someone. Slow down and love someone. Good night. 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

0: Hi, good evening. Thank you for calling. This is Delilah. Clyde, what can I do for you tonight?
1: Well, I'd like to have a song sent for my girlfriend.
0: What's your girlfriend's name, and what do you want to tell her?
1: Well, her name is Kimberly, and she's a great woman, and she's done everything in her power to make me happy. And sometimes I know I don't appreciate it as much as I should. And I know I tend to get on her nerves quite often, but she's stuck with me through it all. And between us, we have 7 kids together, and it's been very stressful lately. And she's been really good to me, and I haven't done right by her lately, and I understand that. And just like to let her know that I love her, and I'm sorry that I am hard to deal with, and I'm sorry that I do cause her a lot of stress.
0: So stop doing that.
1: I'm trying my best. I really am.
0: If you recognize the problem and you recognize that she's got all this pressure on her and she's not getting enough sleep and she's tired and exhausted and the kids are getting on her last nerve, make sure that the house is clean and the kids are behaved and nobody's fussing at her when she comes through the door.
1: We're working on trying to get a day that we can actually be together, just ourselves.
0: Even if it's just like 2 or 3 hours that you can just spoil her rotten and kiss her face and focus on her and make her feel like a queen again.
1: All right. Thank you.
0: Thank you. Have a good night, Clyde.

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0: 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This summer, take the Route 66 road trip with Lucky Star. Three stops, three big ways to win. Next stop, July's Freedom Ride. Win one of 19 2026 Indian motorcycles this July and feel what it's like to really hit the road. And get five times the entries every Friday. This summer, all roads lead to Lucky Star. Come and get your luck. Ooh, yeah.
1: Come and get your luck. I did not think that I was going to be married and happy, holding a job that is considered professional seemed out of sight for me.
2: How much has DRS impacted your life?
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0: 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Ooh, yeah.
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0: 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This summer, take the Route 66 road trip with Lucky Star. Three stops, three big ways to win. Next up, July's Freedom Ride. Win one of 19 2026 Indian motorcycles this July and feel what it's like to really hit the road. And get five times the entries every Friday. This summer, all roads lead to Lucky Star. Come and get your luck. Ooh, yeah. Come
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1: Do you want that bacon crispy or you want it chewy?
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1: We're going to call it chewy.
2: Floppy. I'm going crispy, by the way, all day.
1: Maybe I shouldn't be calling it chewy. Over here on the text line, Laura says, I was with Rachel until we started calling it chewy. Gave her the ick.
2: See, that's what I was going to say.
1: Floppy. Yes, it's got to be brown.
2: Chewy does give it a little bit of an ick. I mean, if you're sitting over there going, hang, hang, hang, hang, hang, hang, I mean, where do you fall?
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1: When I was in school, I had to sit at the very front row of the class in order to see stuff. 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
1: I don't know if you saw this new survey, but it found that 18% of Americans make assumptions about someone based on their first name.
2: Oh, okay. That's interesting.
1: Looks like a mic.
2: We've been told, yes.
1: Now, according to the survey, here are the first names that are most judged. No surprise, Karen is number one.
2: Yeah, there's an association with that now, of course.
1: Chad.
2: There is an association with Chads now.
1: Donald.
2: Oh, okay, yeah.
1: John.
2: John.
1: And Damien. Now, Damien.
2: Damien, yeah, that's
1: totally
2: a movie.
1: Yeah.
2: Link. But John, that one really throws me. There's so many Johns.
1: Maybe this morning it's time for us to take up for Karens. There are some great Karens out there.
2: Of course.
1: The computer married to Plankton in SpongeBob SquarePants. That is a Karen worth celebrating.
0: Is it? It's Jeff and Rachel in the morning on today's Magic 104.1. This summer, take the Route 66 road trip at Lucky Star. Three stops, three big ways to win. Next up, July's Freedom Ride. Win one of 19 2026 Indian motorcycles this July and feel what it's like to really hit the road. And get five times the entries every Friday. This summer, all roads lead to Lucky Star. Come and get your luck.
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17: That was a really bad impression. I'm sorry, I started your Friday that way. That was terrible of me. Good morning, it is Friday, July 10th. It is National French Fry Day. I partake in French Fry Day on the regular. Found a French fry on my floor in my living room last night even. Listen, I'm blaming my niece. It really could have been either one of us, but I'm going to blame it on her. Anyways, moving on from the Wally Kerr Real Estate Weather Center. It is in the 70s as you head out this morning, but it probably feels a little bit hotter than that. That heat index is high, and it's just going to continue to get hotter today. We don't even have the cloud cover that we had yesterday morning. So, going to heat up pretty quick. Highs in the triple digits again. So, you know, copy-paste from yesterday. Tomorrow, there is a chance of severe storms. That's going to start around 3 in the afternoon. It's really going to kick up, and then everything, it looks like, should be out of there by midnight. But I'm just saying, stay aware. If you're traveling throughout the state, there are things happening throughout the state. Pop-up storms all over the place. So if you're traveling, stay aware of where you're going and maybe download that Magic app. Because if anything goes severe here in the metro, we will make sure that you are informed. Fortunately, all of those storms are going to cool it down slightly this weekend into the upper 80s on Sunday. So, hey, we'll take it. It doesn't feel like Christmas in July, but it is, I promise. We are the official Christmas music station, so we would know. We're celebrating Christmas in July by giving you $1,000. We've made it very, very easy for you to try to win. All you have to do is listen on Monday morning, every Monday morning in July between 7 and 8. When you hear the cue to call, it's very Christmassy. You'll notice it. Be caller number 4, and then you're going to win $1,000 instantly. That is from Zeal at Quell and us here at Magic. And I saw this. And I thought, okay, I think we all instinctively know this, but I don't know that we're all doing it, if we're honest. I'll be honest, I'm not doing all of these. It's three things that you should always wash your hands after touching. The first one, grocery cart handles, which I totally understand. They even provide the little wipes for you if you want to wipe those off. So, you know, I'm known to do that. Another one they mentioned is like pen pads or touchscreens when you're at the ATM or you're ordering at a restaurant, coffee shop, something like that. Self-checkout, you press the buttons. You should be washing your hands after that. And I think about it, but do I do it? 50-50. Might throw some hand sanitizer on there at best, probably. The last one, though, come on. None of us are doing your phone. And you know it's gross because you know you take it in the bathroom. You take it into the gym. It's got germs all over it. We really should be washing our hands after we're touching our phones. None of us are doing it. I mostly brought this up because now I can't stop thinking about it, and now you have to think about it, too. You're welcome.
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1: One of the first things I do when I get here in the morning is search the internet and try to find maybe some interesting things to talk to you guys about. And I ran across this list of things that millennials do at home that Gen Z finds completely odd. Now, I will admit, I'm an elder millennial, but all of these made me feel a little bit old. One of them they listed, keep a DVD collection. And yes, I do have a DVD collection. I've narrowed it down, but hear me out. You own the movies. You own the CDs, too. I have those as well. Also, I mean, everything comes back in popularity again. Maybe it could be worth something someday. I'm just saying. Another one that popped up, storing important papers in labeled folders. I thought, where does Gen Z keep their important papers? Then it occurred to me, oh, yeah, they don't keep paper. Everything's digital now. They keep it on their computer. Also, another one, keeping a change jar. I thought, well, where do you put all of your change? You just using it? No. Everything's cashless now. Welcome to the 2020s, Rachel. And lastly, having an emergency sewing kit. How do you fix your clothes? Turns out that they just usually don't have the skills or they don't care. And okay, I can actually get behind that one.
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15: Let's start the show.
16: Yes, let's start the show. By the way, that little gap at the beginning was my fault. I pressed the button and then didn't tell Abby that I pressed said button. But hey, welcome in, Abby.
17: Hello, good morning.
16: Good morning. It is a Friday. It's Abby's last day with us because Jeff will be back in on Monday.
17: Yeah. You know what? It's been great hanging out with you. I'm ready to sleep on Monday.
16: Yeah, I was feeling it big time this morning.
17: Yeah. Oh, yeah, me too.
16: Oh, I'm so glad it's Friday.
17: It's a miracle I'm here.
16: This morning, as you are headed out the door, it's in the 70s. It's going to feel a little hotter than that. Feels more like the 80s. And then it's just going to continue to feel hotter all day long. Going to hit the triple digits again. Tomorrow, there's a chance of severe storms starting around 3 o'clock. And those could go through midnight. They're popping up all over the state. And to be honest with you, if you're traveling throughout the state this weekend, just kind of keep your head on a swivel. Looks like there's stuff that's going to pop up here and there and everywhere. Some of it could be severe. Hopefully not as bad as we've been seeing lately, though.
17: As I was heading in at 5 in the morning, it was 80 degrees outside.
16: Isn't that stupid?
17: Yeah. I was like,
16: there's what? No sun. Where's all this heat coming from?
17: Yeah. But to hopefully make you feel better about all of this heat, we wanted to cool it down a little bit. We're going to be celebrating Christmas in July. So it's very simple, very easy to win. Every Monday in July, listen between 7 and 8 for the Christmas cue to call. If you're caller number 4, you're taking home $1,000 instantly.
16: I don't know if it'll cool you off, but that is pretty cool.
17: I feel like that would cool me off.
16: Okay.
17: I'd be like, whoa! Yeah. And then I'd be fine for the rest of the July.
16: Yeah, definitely give me some energy on a Friday, but we'll pump you up on a Monday. So be listening between 7 and 8 for your chance to win. And coming up, maybe this will help. It's a feel-good Friday. We got some dad jokes on the way.
17: Yeah.
16: Yay, dad jokes.
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1: Oh, okay, yeah.
2: Is this it?
1: This is the bed. Jeff has other sound effects and such that he plays, and I don't know where any of those things are, so we're going without it because we don't really need it. It is still a fun Friday, and we're trying to give you the 15 funniest minutes of radio with some dad jokes that we put together for you. And, of course, we always would like your help with these dad jokes. We know you guys have got them. You can put them on the socials just like you do with the Daily Debate, or, of course, you can text or call us at 405-478-1041 with your dad jokes. Abby, your face looks confused. Would you like me to get us started?
2: No, I'm just laughing at the bed. I don't think I've ever heard this.
1: You haven't heard this before? This is an 80s movie staple. Wow.
2: That's hilarious.
1: All right.
2: Yeah, you can start.
1: Okay, first one. Paddington Bear and Winnie the Pooh are going on vacation. Of course, they only pack the bear necessities.
2: Oh, goodness. Why can't you play board games in the jungle?
1: Why?
2: Because there's too many cheetahs.
1: Wow. Okay. My balloon elephant was too big to fit in the back seat of my car, so I popped it in the trunk.
2: Oh, goodness. What did the O say to the other O?
1: What?
2: Ohio.
1: Ohio. That's cute, actually. What do you call friends who love math?
2: What?
1: Algebros.
2: Oh, goodness. What did the baby corn say to the mama corn?
1: What?
2: Where's popcorn?
1: They're so bad. They're so bad. They're good. Let's see. A guy from the Alps just became mayor. He won by a landslide.
2: Why was Cinderella so bad at soccer?
1: Something about her shoe.
2: What? Because she kept running away from the ball.
1: That's a good one. Okay, I got one last one. What do you call it when you have puppies in your blood?
2: No.
1: A cute infection. Okay.
2: Yeah.
1: They don't have to be good. We're just looking for dad jokes. You guys know where to send them in?
2: 405-478-1041. 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
1: Friday, that means we are putting the daily debate on hold, and we're giving you some dad jokes instead, because who doesn't need some laughs on a Friday?

0: Lucky Star Casino. With a staggering number of jackpots, our players are turning spins into wins. Lucky Star Casino, the biggest jackpots and limitless promotions are closer than you think.
1: Smith in a snowstorm.
2: Oh, you look for his fresh prince.
1: Yes.
2: Yeah. Yeah. That is a good one. I love it. Let's see. Another one over here. I'm watching the World Cup tonight. Not really a soccer fan. I'm just here for the kicks. Bad. Bad.
1: Don't be sad, because sad backwards is das, and das not good.
2: These are excellent, Abby. This one's kind of a conversation. What are your dog's names?
1: Me?
2: Calvin and Klein. Isn't that a brand of underwear? Yeah, they're boxers. Nah.
1: That one's funny. Dogs can't operate MRI machines, but cats can.
2: Cats can.
1: Mm-hmm. Yep.
2: Mm-hmm. Let's do one last one. Do they allow laughing in Hawaii? Or just aloha?
1: Oh, goodness.
2: Again,
1: that one's good.
2: I'm trying to set the bar low for our listeners so they're not intimidated to send in their dad jokes.
1: You can send it in by texting or calling 405-478-1041. 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
1: Happy Friday to you. Instead of the daily debate on Fridays, we make things a little different in here. We give you some laughs with dad jokes. We try to make it the 15 funniest minutes of radio, and we appreciate when you guys help us out. Of course, our number, as always, 405-478-1041. You can send your dad jokes over there or put them on the socials, and we'll read them for you. Do you want to start, or you want me to get into this one?
2: Do you want me to say one of mine?
1: Yeah, go for it.
2: Okay, cool. Okay. Why did the drummer name... Oh, no. What did the drummer name his two daughters?
1: What?
2: And a one and a two.
1: And a one and a two. I couldn't find anyone to sing with me, so I bought a do-it-yourself kit.
2: Oh, goodness. I got arrested today for walking out of a museum with a painting. I was just so confused because when I asked the security guard earlier, he said I could take a picture.
1: Where do rainbows go when they're bad?
2: I don't know.
1: Prism. It's a light sentence.
2: Okay. You know, looking up at the ceiling we have here in the studio, it's not the best I've ever seen, but it's up there.
1: Very literal. Okay. How do you console an English teacher?
2: How?
1: There, but they're all spelt differently. So it's a different there. I thought that was really cute.
2: English jokes. People are usually shocked when they find out that I'm a bad electrician.
1: Yeah?
2: Yeah. They're shocked.
1: Shocked. Yeah, I get it. Yeah. Who's in favor of bringing Roman numerals back into use?
2: The Romans?
1: I, for one.
2: That's great.
1: I'll let you close this out here.
2: Okay, last one. What kind of shoes do frogs wear?
1: Open-toed?
2: Open-toed.
1: Yes, I got it. Okay, you guys keep those dad jokes coming in, and we'll keep telling them. 405-478-104 or on the socials, look for My Magic Morning Show.
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1: We have been giving you some dad jokes this morning in lieu of the daily debate. We just feel like that's a good way to get your Friday started off, right? With a few jokies.
2: Mm-hmm.
1: And as always, we appreciate it when you guys share your jokes with us. 405-478-1041 is our number.
2: Yep. My papa texted me.
1: Okay.
2: And he wanted to share my pops' old joke. So my papa's dad.
1: Okay, love it.
2: Why do elephants paint their toenails red?
1: Why?
2: To hide in cherry trees. But hold on. Have you ever seen an elephant in a cherry tree?
1: No. That's a good point.
2: They paint their toenails red.
1: Okay. I can't even argue with that. That's a good one. Let's see. To whoever stole my glasses, I will find you. I have contacts.
2: What do you call a bear with no teeth?
1: A gummy bear.
2: Yeah.
1: Let's see. I hate when my girlfriend gets mad at me for being lazy. It's not like I did anything.
2: Well, I think we have someone on the phone. Yeah. What's your best dad joke? My goodness.
3: What is a kidnapper's favorite shoes?
1: What?
3: Pair of white Vans.
2: That got me.
1: See, Abby actually laughs at your jokes, Jen.
3: Can Abby be here every Friday?
1: Jess going to be back on Monday, and Jen's not going to be able to buy a laugh. It's going to be rough. Another one on the text line. My friend David lost his ID. I now call him Dave. Yeah.
2: I think we have another phone call.
1: Okay.
4: I just heard this one yesterday. My kid told me, why do scuba divers fall backwards off the boat?
1: Why?
4: Because if they fell frontwards, they'd fall right back in the boat.
1: That was a really good one. I love getting these dad jokes. And I love that the kids are participating, too.
2: Yeah.
1: We probably have time for just a couple more. You got another one you want to share?
2: Why don't cows have any money?
1: Why?
2: Because the farmers milk them dry.
1: Hey, how does Moses make his tea?
2: He parts something.
1: He brews it.
2: Why can't you hear a pterodactyl use the bathroom?
1: The pee is silent. Yeah, we got that one on the text line last week. I love it. Let's see. I'll do one more.
2: Okay.
1: My niece calls me ankle. I call her my knees.
2: Yeah.
1: That was a terrible one to end on. Sorry, guys.
2: That's so funny. Hold on.
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1: It is 6:40. That means it's time for Magic's 6:40-ish game. And hey, good news. We figured out the stuff with the phone.
2: Woohoo!
1: So, back to normal. 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

0: have got to find a contestant to take on Friday's 640-ish game. Let's see who is on the phone line, 405-478-1041. Good morning, Magic. Who's this?
1: Robin.
0: Robin?
1: Yes.
0: You are caller number 7, Robin.
1: Oh, my goodness.
0: Are you feeling prepared on a Friday to take on the 640-ish game?
1: I think so.
0: Okay, good deal. First question, we'll try to keep it easy. Do you want me or Abby or both of us to give you clues?
1: Let's do both.
0: Okay, good call. If you can get through 7 clues in the next 60 seconds, we're going to hook you up with $104. Are you ready, Rob?
1: Oh, yes.
0: Okay, good deal. Let me get to the first clue over here. I got to click on the right buttons for that to work. Okay. This is the machine that you would use to cut your grass.
1: Mower.
0: It's two words.
1: Wind eater. Lawnmower.
0: Lawnmower, that's what I was looking
2: for. This is when you pass away and you go to the funeral home, this is who, like, takes care of the body.
1: Mortician?
2: Yes.
0: This is like a four-way stop, but it's in a circle.
1: Pass on that one.
0: Okay.
2: If you want to go dancing out with your friends, this is where you would go to.
1: Club.
2: Yep.
0: This is when you're surfing and you put your hands up and you tell people to blank blank.
1: Mahalo?
0: It's a number.
1: Pass.
0: Okay.
2: This is a really fast vehicle. A lot of people like race with them.
1: Racing car?
2: Nee.
0: Oh, dang.
2: It was a sports car.
0: Oh, that was
1: sports car.
2: Yeah,
1: okay.
2: Yeah.
0: Robin, you pulled some tough cards this morning. Sorry we didn't get through all 7 of them, but we won't leave you empty-handed. We do have Scream 7 on digital, 4K, and DVD for you.
1: Thank you. How many did I get, by the way?
0: I think you got 3. Through 3 of them.
1: Oh.
0: I know. Okay. We'll try again next week. Maybe you can get them back in again.
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6: Yep, French fries.
7: Can I get French fries?
8: Crinkle cut fries?
9: Side of steak fries.
10: I love French fries.
11: And a plate of waffle fries is for Shane.
12: You want your fries? Yes, French fries.
13: But you know what you're missing? What about French fries?
14: French fries and ketchup.
15: Let's start the show.
16: Abby, aren't you on the record as crinkle cut, worst type of fry cut?
17: They're the worst.
16: What did you say was the best?
17: I didn't say what was the best, but I'm going to say shoestring.
16: I agree with you on that.
17: I love shoestring.
16: And I think they're underrated. Why don't more people have shoestring fries?
17: I don't know.
16: I know Freddy's.
17: Freddy's, yeah. Steak and Shake.
16: Steak and Shake, yes.
17: They're so good.
16: Top
17: so crispy.
16: Top level. We didn't get around to that debate this week. That
17: no, we didn't.
16: Sad. We ran out of time to debate fries.
17: Maybe y'all can do it later.
16: Yeah, I'm sure Jeff and I can debate fries. It is National French Fry Day. It's also National Kitten Day.
17: Aw, isn't that adorable?
16: That is cute. Yeah, I like both those things. It's also kind of hot out this morning from the Wally Kerr Real Estate Weather Center in the 70s. Feels more like 80s out there with the humidity and all that. It's just going to get hotter today. Highs in the triple digits once again. Tomorrow, there's going to be scattered storms throughout the state, coming through about midnight, the afternoon time, and it'll go through, midnight? Comes through about 3 and stays till midnight. So just make sure that you're staying weather aware. Some of those have the potential to be severe, although they will cool it down slightly. Highs in the upper 80s on Sunday. Does that make you feel any better?
17: Not even a little bit. But maybe to make our listeners feel better, we're giving away some cash, and maybe it'll cool them down a little bit. We're celebrating Christmas in July. Every Monday in July, you're going to want to listen between 7 and 8 a.m. for the Christmas Cue to Call. If you're calling number 4, you're taking home $1,000, and that'll probably cool you off a little bit.
16: I know that it would make me feel better to get $1,000.
17: It definitely would, especially in the seat.
16: This is what I'm saying. So be listening on Monday for your chance to win that $1,000. I don't know if you heard this on the way in this morning. I was talking about things millennials do at home that Gen Z finds odd.
17: Mm-hmm.
16: I want to see if you are Gen Z, right?
17: I am.
16: Yeah, you got to be. Okay. So do you have your degree framed and hanging on your wall, your college degree?
17: My degree actually just came
16: in.
17: Just came in. But I put it in the little thing, you know, you get at graduation, but I am going to get a frame
16: You
17: for
16: are going to frame it? Okay.
17: I am.
16: Apparently, most people your age not taking the time to do that, which I don't understand. That's the most expensive piece
17: yeah,
16: of paper.
17: The most expensive piece of
16: paper. Other than maybe a mortgage that you're ever going to do.
17: Oh, yeah.
16: It's, you know.
17: I worked 4 years for that degree.
16: I'm saying.
17: I'm displaying it everywhere.
16: You earned it. Put it on the wall. Another thing, they say that they don't use coasters. Are you a coaster user? You just leave those rings on the furniture.
17: I don't use coasters.
16: You're a ringleader?
17: Unless it's like a really expensive piece of furniture. No.
16: Okay. What about folding? Do you save your grocery bags and then reuse them as like...
17: The plastic ones.
16: Okay, good. This is making me feel a little bit better.
17: Mm-hmm. Well, I'm an old soul. You know this.
16: I do. I felt safe asking you these things. The last one that I am a little ashamed that I couldn't figure out why they don't do this... Store important papers in labeled folders. Do you do that?
17: I don't think I have besides my social security card, I don't think, and birth certificate, I guess. I don't really, and my mom takes care of those.
16: Well, yeah.
17: We do have like a fire safe box.
16: That's
17: though,
16: good. That's really good. But this isn't your doing. This is all your mom, right?
17: Yeah.
16: Okay. Yeah. What struck me is that Gen Zers don't do this because they don't have important papers because things are digital now.
17: Yeah.
16: So they just keep it in a file on their computer. And I was like, oh, yeah, that's how things work.
17: Yeah. Most of my documents are in a file.
16: Okay, that one made me feel a little old, Abby.
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So, it's all downhill from here? Good luck with that.

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9: Florida people, what are you doing?
10: It is a Florida man Friday. We've got no Lacey today. She's got Friday off, lucky duck. Oh, somebody else has had a whole week off, too, around here. Must be a good week for everybody else. That's not me and Abby.
11: Yep. Goodness.
10: Anyways, we still got Florida man stories for you. And this first one, like I teased, is kind of a case of instant karma, but Florida style. A Florida man called police to report that his car had been stolen. The problem with that is that investigators say while his car disappeared, he was actually across the street burglarizing a Verizon store.
11: Okay.
10: The police responded to both of the calls around the same time and quickly started connecting the dots over there. They said that the man had some blood on his hands, clothes, and sunglasses. They also found blood on the broken window of the Verizon store.

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1: Florida man.
2: Florida man.
1: Florida man.
2: Florida man.
1: Florida man.
3: The Florida man.
4: Florida people, what are you doing?
5: Giving us content for this fun Friday that we're doing. Our latest Florida man maybe got what was coming to him. Do you want to share another Florida man story, Abby?
6: Yeah, sure. Okay, a Florida man near Jacksonville noticed his truck was on fire while driving and came up with what I think is a very Florida man solution.
5: Okay.
6: Instead of pulling over, exiting the vehicle, and waiting for firefighters, he decided the best way to put that fire out was to drive it straight into the St. John's River. Amazingly.
5: It's a one way of solving the problem.
6: Right?
5: I do think it would be effective, yeah.
6: Amazingly, he swam to safety, called 911, and no one was hurt. So, congratulations, Florida man. You technically did put that fire out, but your insurance company's probably going to have a few follow-up questions.
5: I think they might, although in Florida, maybe not the first time that they've heard it.
6: Probably not.
5: Not entirely sure. I have a Florida woman, and I'm kind of offended on behalf of all women from this Florida woman. Mm-hmm. She was arrested after sending a man a text message that said, quote, "I'll kill you. I have a gun and a bullet with your name on it." Yeah, deputies found that message on her phone, and she didn't deny sending it. However, her reason for it, she said, "That's just what girls do."
6: I mean,
5: no, this is not what girls do.
6: I want to know what that man did.
5: I don't know if you understand the point of the Florida man story. You're not supposed to take the Florida woman's side, Abby. Don't send these. You can't do it.
6: I'm always supporting women.
5: This is not what women just do. Don't send threatening text messages.
6: It'll okay.
5: Probably end up about the same for you. This isn't just a thing in Florida, Abby.
6: Okay.
5: Well, okay, but what did that man do?
6: Yeah, nothing really.
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1: Florida people, what are you doing?
2: Well, Florida women are up to it. Let me just say. This Florida woman was actually arrested at a Taco Bell after she decided that her order wasn't coming out fast enough, which I totally understand can be frustrating. But don't do this. Most people maybe sigh loudly. Maybe they'll make a remark, something like that. This woman pulled out a gun. It's the Florida way of doing things. Yeah. Apparently, she'd already gotten to an argument with the employees over how long she'd been waiting. And when they didn't speed things up, she flashed the firearm at him. And then when that didn't work.
1: Yeah, I bet they got it out.
2: Yeah. When that didn't work, shockingly, she verbally threatened them. So they called the police. That's how it works. They watched the surveillance footage, saw the firearm on her, and turns out it was actually loaded, too.
1: Oh!
2: Yeah, not great. She was banned from Taco Bell. I didn't even know that you could do. Can you ban
1: that
2: someone
1: location?
2: I assume it's just a location. Because how do you ban somebody from the entire chain?
1: Just go through the drive-thru. Was it in the drive-thru?
2: No, I think she was actually in there.
1: Oh, yeah.
2: You should have gone through the drive-thru, girl.
1: Yeah, you can just pull away. Okay, so this Florida person, if your weekend plans don't involve setting a restaurant on fire, congratulations, you're already making better choices than this person.
2: Okay,
1: authorities say Rubio Castillo was arrested after allegedly storming into a Tampa restaurant with two knives, cutting a gas line, grabbing a propane tank, and setting it on fire.
2: That is a whole collection of words that are insane.
1: Yep. Deputies arrived to find smoke pouring from the building and Castillo still inside, allegedly armed with the knives. Firefighters quickly took care of the flames and no one was seriously hurt. Castillo now faces a long list of charges.
2: I would think so.
1: Including first-degree arson, aggravated assault, and battery. Just another day in Florida.
2: That sentence may have been like the most Florida sentence ever. Wow.
1: Why would your first thought grab a propane tank?
2: Because Florida man?
1: Yeah.
2: I think that's it.
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3: I was in college when I first heard the story of Kitty Genesevee. She was a young lady who was living in New York. She got through with her job one evening and headed home. A man followed her. When she got to her apartment, the man attacked her. He began to beat and stab her. She started screaming for help. At one point, she got away and crawled out into the hall, but he went out and grabbed her and dragged her back in and continued to beat her. The attack went on for 30 minutes. She screamed herself hoarse, hollering for help, but after 30 minutes, Kitty died. When the police came out and began to investigate the crime, they discovered that 38 people had witnessed the attack. Looking out their windows, they saw what was happening, but they also saw that other people had come out on their balconies and witnessed the attack. But not one person came to her aid. Not one person called the police. The reason? Everyone who was interviewed said, "Well, I thought someone else was going to help." It's called a diffusion of responsibility. When you look around your office, your church, your neighborhood, and you see things that need to be done, do you always think, "Well, I know someone else will do it"? Rather than looking to somebody else, maybe today God is calling on you to make a difference where you are. That's something to think about. I'm Bob Long with St. Luke's Methodist Church.
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15: Let's start the show.
16: Abby and I have already decided unanimously that shoestring is the best cut of fry.
17: It is. There's really no debate.
16: It really isn't. My question, if you're going to tater tot or fry, which one are you going with?
17: Fry, for sure. I'm not a big tater tot person.
16: I'm not either.
17: I got to admit.
16: They're so hard to make right. And
17: yeah.
16: Fries are...
17: Sonic, I do like Sonics, but only when they're like fresh, you know, because they get soggy so fast.
16: I'm saying fries. Hey. Fries is the way to go, yep. Especially for National French Fry Day. Go yep. Get you some shoestrings and kick those crinkle cuts right out the car. Don't even need them. From the Wally Kerr Real Estate Weather Center, today it is in the 70s as you head out this morning, but it's going to feel more like the 80s, and it's just going to feel hotter and hotter all day long. Probably remember this from yesterday, and tomorrow, going to be about the same, but there is a chance that some severe storms could develop around 3 in the afternoon and continue through midnight. Keep your head on a swivel. I don't think you need to cancel anything for it, but something might pop up, especially if you're traveling throughout the state. There's just different spots that are going to be seeing some storms. The good news is that it will cool the temperatures down slightly into the upper 80s, which is barely anything, but whatever. We'll take it.
17: Yeah, I hope it does cool it down, because when I was coming in this morning at 5 a.m., it was 80 degrees, so I'm terrified to go outside right now.
16: Yeah.
17: Because... it's 3 hours later.
16: I know, but. And at least yesterday we had a little cloud cover, and we got none today. Yeah. It's just going to be a sauna out there.
17: Yeah, it looks pretty sunny out there.
16: Well, while it is sunny and hot out there, maybe you can pretend like it's a little Christmassy in the office or wherever you are today.
17: Yeah, every Monday in July, listen between 7 and 8 a.m. for the Christmas cue to call, and you could take home some serious cash, $1,000 actually, and that's instantly. And that's all from Zealot Quail and Magic 104.1.
16: Yeah. Lastly, we already did our Florida man today, but I ran across this story and I felt like it was worth bringing up, but they're not in Florida. They're Californians. But they're 15 years old, so I'm going to let them off the hook. But this is just one of those dumb teen things. They decided they would take a Waymo, the self-driving vehicles, and decided to drink some alcohol and then fire water beads from a toy gun out the windows of this Waymo.
17: Water beads?
16: Yeah, apparently that's a thing now. I don't know. Oh, I assume it's like kind of like a pellet gun, but the water beads, so they just explode on people. Anyways, 15-year-olds and anybody of any age, you cannot do that. That's illegal. And there's Waymos that are actually in the car. There's cameras in the Waymos. And they will actually monitor what you're doing. And if you're up to some foolishness, you know what they do? They'll drive you right to the police station. So convenient.
17: Is that what it did?
16: It sure did.
17: That's awesome.
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3: For everybody that's over there, follow us at My Magic Morning Show. In this podcast, we get a little bit personal. So I want to ask you, I found a box of high school memorabilia. We talked about this on the podcast. And I wanted to find kind of a way to display it because there was a lot of like posters of teenage boys. And I was like, but that's a weird look to come into now and walk into my room and see a lot of teenage boys from the 90s on my wall.
4: Yeah, but I'm sure they're well known, right? They would know they're older now.
3: I think so. I mean, I hope so. I don't know. Maybe some of those celebrities aren't as popular as they used to be anymore, but they were my favorites.
4: Mm-hmm.
3: So my question for you is, who did you have on your wall growing up? Did you have a wall?
4: One Direction.
3: One Direction. Did you have anybody else, or was it all One Direction?
4: Okay. Do you remember the magazine J14?
3: Yes, I do.
4: Yeah. So they would get like free, like three or four posters.
3: Yeah.
4: In there.
3: It was really good for pictures.
4: Yes. Yeah. Yes. And I had a bunch of them on my wall. Most of it on my wall was covered in One Direction. But I do remember having a very small J14 Ariana Grande poster. The Jonas Brothers.
3: I was going to say, I'm pretty surprised that I didn't hear any Jonas.
4: Yes, Jonas Brothers. And then, but that was mainly it. It was covered in One Direction.
3: So, in like 20 years from now, are you going to put those posters back up in your home?
4: Do
3: you think you'd? Okay. Oh, that makes me feel so much better.
4: Oh, yes. I'm going to have like a, I don't know what to call it, a fan room.
3: Okay, I like that.
4: Yeah.
3: I
4: also have, as well as celebrities, like music artists and stuff, I have a huge poster of Edward Cullen from Twilight.
3: Yes. Abby, oh, this is amazing. I'm finding out so much about you. And none of it's necessarily shocking, but it makes me feel better. You're not going to recognize any of these dudes. Jonathan Brandis?
4: Have you ever heard of
3: Jonathan Brandis? Ryder Strong? Boy Meets World.
4: Oh, yeah.
3: He was on Boy Meets Strong on Boy Meets World?
4: Yeah, I know.
3: Okay, well, at least you know a couple of the ones that'll be on my wall, but I think they're all pretty old. Another thing that popped up on the podcast, and I'm curious, Jeff hasn't gotten me a straight answer on this yet. I told him when I ask my friends for side hustle ideas to earn a little bit of extra money, I know you're in a situation where you're asking people, like, maybe there's some side hustles.
4: Yeah.
3: Anybody have a suggestion for you? Because I got the same one every single time.
4: I mean, DoorDash and Uber is always up there.
3: See, these are much better things than I get.
4: Yeah. One of them right now, my grandma, wants me to clean her house.
3: See, these are all great side hustles. I feel like they're all much better than the one that I get, which is people tell me I can sell pictures of my feet.
4: Oh.
3: And this is coming from people who have not even seen my feet, or I would take it as a compliment, but I don't know, but nobody is suggesting Uber or DoorDash to me, and these feel like way better options.
4: I already find feet disgusting, so I would never, ever do something like that.
3: Okay, well, we're on the same page with that one. So anyways, that's the kind of stuff we discuss on our podcast. It's Jeff and I just throwing this stuff around, and actually, Abby's on an episode, too.
4: Yeah, so you should probably check it out.
3: You probably should. It's a little back in the archive. It's somewhere in the 20s, and we're in the 60s now, but go and catch up. Like I said, if you're on Spotify and all those things like Abby, look for Off Air with Jeff and Rachel, or if you're on YouTube, just put in My Magic Morning Show.
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0: Jeff's not here.
1: Instead of here's Noble, we'll just talk about the guy who's not here.
2: I like this plan because how dare he leave me in here a full week all by myself?
1: Well, and the understanding is amongst the crew is that you're the one that carries the show.
2: I think we've proven
1: and
2: it
1: so,
2: this week
1: and
2: with
1: so
2: him
1: when
2: out.
1: When he leaves, does anything even change?
2: I don't know. I don't think anybody's really even noticed. Yeah, went on without skipping a beat. Everything's
1: gone
2: smooth.
1: He's probably not listening. He probably won't even know that we're saying things about him.
2: Definitely not.
1: So let's talk about Jeff for a minute. What could we say about Jeff?
2: I don't know. I feel like he's going to come back on Monday and somebody will tell him what I said. So I better keep my mouth shut.
1: But I can say anything. I don't work here. I can say anything I want without any kind of repercussion whatsoever.
2: Is that how it works legally?
1: Well, what can they can't cut my pay. I'm not being paid.
2: That's true.
1: And, I mean, I guess they could say don't come in anymore, but I know the keypad code. So
2: you're just going to let yourself
1: just let
2: in anyway.
1: In handle, I'll just do the show.
2: Poor Jeff.
1: I just don't know which of those buttons to push.
2: He's not even here to defend himself, man.
1: Poor Jeff. Poor Jeff.
2: Well, we do have Noble in because it is a free Legal Advice Friday. And as always, we've got questions for you that came in at AskNoble@TylerMedia.com. So if you've got any questions, you can send them there. And we'll see what Noble has to say about it. The first one says, my husband works on a drilling rig outside of Elk City and got hurt on a piece of equipment when it malfunctioned. Workers' comp is covering some of it, but he has still not been able to go back to full duty, and they're already pushing him to settle. So is that normal for them to want to close this out before we even know if he's fully healed?
1: It's a good question. Elk City, my part of the country. I'm from Burns Flat.
2: Oh, nice.
1: Elk City's
2: yeah.
1: only 20 miles away from Burns Flat. So here's what people don't know. First of all, if he was hurt because a piece of equipment malfunctioned, he may have more than a workers' compensation claim.
2: Oh.
1: He may have a claim against the manufacturer of that piece of equipment if you can prove that that malfunction is what led to his injuries. A lot of times people think if they get hurt on the job, their only course of action is against is for workers' comp,
2: right.
1: Which does not pay very well. If you're hurt in a car crash on the job, what workers' comp will pay is much, much less than what an individual case against somebody who's responsible for that car crash.
2: Okay.
1: And so your bigger value is always going to be in a third-party claim. So before you settle anything, you need to make sure you have somebody investigate whether you have a third-party claim against the manufacturer of that equipment or whoever installed that equipment. On a well site, often there are multiple parties out there, so there's multiple different companies that could potentially be liable. So I wouldn't resolve the case,
2: okay.
1: Especially if you don't know what's going on right now. In fact, I'm happy to visit with them for free. Just give me a call.
2: Yeah.
1: We'll give the number here at the end, the Jesus Line number. But there's other things you need to look at before you settle this case. It would be premature to settle this case right now.
2: Okay, so there's other ways they could receive compensation, not just workers.
1: Possibly in this case,
2: okay.
1: Just based on what I'm hearing, yes.
2: Yeah, okay. The second one we got says, I was in a fender bender back in the spring. It wasn't a big deal at the time, so I didn't call a lawyer or anything, but now my lower back has been bothering me for weeks, and my doctor does think it's related to the accident. Is it too late now to do anything about it? Did I mess up my chances by waiting?
1: You didn't help. It's not unusual. We call that a gap in treatment where, you know, you get injured, you think you're okay, you suffer for a couple of months, and then you just can't take it anymore. Insurance adjusters love that because they don't love you. They don't care anything about you. You're
2: right.
1: Just a claim number on a file. They have hundreds, if not thousands, of cases. They want to pay you as little as possible because they're evaluated on how much money they pay out. They're not trying to pay you something fair. They're trying to pay you something not fair. So it's challenging to overcome a gap in treatment. You can get past that to some extent if you do have a doctor that will testify that to a degree of medical certainty, that doctor believes that the injuries that you are suffering from were caused or contributed to by that crash. And so that's going to come down to testimony. It makes it more difficult. It makes it more challenging. It does not make it impossible. You know, if you're a juror and you're sitting on a jury and you hear there were people in a crash, And testimony comes out that, you know, this person was tough. I mean, in their life, you have a history of you get hurt and you just kind of suck it up and
2: right.
1: you move on. And that's what they tried to do. Jurors can respect that.
2: Right.
1: Sometimes
2: yeah.
1: more than they respect somebody who just, they don't even know if they're hurt, but they just get an ambulance and go to get checked
2: right,
1: out
2: yeah.
1: and there's nothing
2: yeah.
1: wrong with them. You know, that person, sometimes they'll give them the medical bills, but they, come on, I mean, come on, tough it out.
2: Mm-hmm.
1: So you haven't killed the case. It makes it more challenging, but it's not a foregone conclusion that you're going to lose. You still have a good case.
2: My question, with somebody that gets injured with something like this, let's say they did go to the doctor initially
1: right.
2: when they first got hurt, and the doctor didn't really see anything, but now over time it is thing, if it's in his chart, does that from the initial visit
1: yes.
2: like we were solved for this and we didn't see anything at that time?
1: Yeah, but it's not unusual for a doctor not to see something right away. In fact, a lot of injuries don't manifest themselves for a little
2: right.
1: while. If you've ever been hurt, sometimes it's day 3 or 4 that really hurts the most. Now you can have a significant amount of time past 2 in which you know you might not have known something was fractured, you might not have known something was torn, it just didn't feel right, and over time it just doesn't get better and the doctor looks a little closer. I've been to a doctor before where they take an x-ray and it doesn't show anything.
2: Right.
1: But then several months later, they x-rayed again, or another doctor looks at it and they see something that the other doctor didn't see.
2: Right.
1: We've all heard of cases where people have gone to an emergency room. They said, nothing's wrong with you. The next day, you're still hurting. You go to a different emergency room and they say, God, your ankle's broken. Well, the first, just because the first doctor misses it doesn't mean it's not there. It just means they missed it.
2: So that would still help their case, even if the doctor's note said, I didn't notice anything at the time.
1: Yes, just because the doctor didn't notice it at the time, I could take that doctor's deposition and I could get the doctor to say, just because you didn't notice it doesn't mean it's there. I mean, doctor, you've missed stuff before, haven't you? And every doctor's going to say, yeah, I have.
2: Okay, so it's wise to get checked,
1: just
2: so it's on record.
1: In
2: case anything pops up in the future, that way you have some sort of like, hey, I did get this checked out.
1: 100%. It's always better to go get checked out. I always tell people, go get checked out. You have a right to do that.
2: Okay. Thank you so much for helping with this. Like Noble said, if you want to call him, especially this person that had the drilling rig accident, just call the Jesus number.
1: 777-7000.
2: And of course, if you're a little intimidated, you can always send the question to asknoble@tylermedia.com. I think this has gone really well without Jeff, don't you think, Noble?
1: Do we even need Jeff anymore?
2: No,
1: if he had gotten gorked out that day from the gas leak that was in this building, and he was just somewhere not even knowing his name, but you were still on par, I feel like this show would keep going.
2: It's good to know we can just continue on without skipping a beat.
1: Who needs Jeff?
2: I don't know. I could have it. You just be my co-host, Noble.
1: From now on, I'll do
2: Noble
1: it for free.
2: Rachel.
1: Jeff is out. Noble is in.
2: Thanks for coming in.
1: Thanks for having me.
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0: sunshine. Wake up, I know I'm ready. Yeah.
1: 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I'm talking good news. 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We never forget it's your money. 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

0: Rachel, you're going to be out and about this afternoon.
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1: I can ride a bike, Jeff, except don't ask me to turn very quickly. I couldn't even get onto the bike. It was too tall, and I couldn't jump myself onto the little seat. Anyways, I made it around. I didn't hit anybody, and I didn't fall over. I need a shorter bike.
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0: 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This summer, take the Route 66 road trip with Lucky Star. Three stops, three big ways to win. Next up, July's Freedom Ride. Win one of 19 2026 Indian motorcycles this July and feel what it's like to really hit the road. And get five times the entries every Friday. This summer, all roads lead to Lucky Star. Come and get your luck. Ooh, yeah.
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3: Yeah, good morning from the Wally Kerr Real Estate Team Weather Center. Today is sunny and hot, high near 100. Tomorrow, another hot one with a high of 98. But Sunday, maybe some relief. 40% chance of rain. Cooler. Sunday's high, only about 89. Currently, already 87 degrees. Thank you so much for listening to Magic 104.1.

Well, according to Travel and Leisure, the best cities in the U.S. are Santa Fe, New Mexico, Charleston, South Carolina, and Savannah, Georgia. Santa Fe was number one thanks to 300 days of yearly sunshine and their robust food scene. I gotta admit, we've got the sunshine. We've got a pretty good food scene here in Oklahoma City as well. And this morning, speaking of sunshine, 87 degrees here at Magic 4.1.

Aquatic Center in Edmond will reopen to the public the day it's Saturday, July 18th. They've done a $7 million major renovation, so get ready to cool off at Edmond's Pelican Bay. And if you're headed to a neighborhood pool this weekend, keep that car radio set here to Match 104.1.

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pet owners, listen to this. What are the most popular dog names in the U.S.? Well, Bella, Luna, Max, Coco, and Daisy are the top five. Now, the name Daisy was popular from the first John Wick movie, also used in The Secret Life of Pets. And Coco, well, that's the name of the pint-sized pink poodle in the kids' show Bluey. And the most popular dog name in Oklahoma? That would be Buddy. Magic is great for listening to at work or with your pet. Thanks so much for listening. 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

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We want to reward you with $1,000. Listen, Monday morning, Jeff and Rachel will be here between 7 and 8 a.m. They're going to play the Christmas cue to call. When you hear it, be the fourth caller, and you're going to win $1,000 just like Zach McFarlane. It's Christmas in July from Magic 4.1.

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8: And for the Wally Kerr Real Estate Team Weather Center, still hot this weekend, sunny and hot, high today 99. That heat index is going to be way above 100 this afternoon. Now tomorrow, 60% chance of rain, still hot, high of 98. But Sunday, maybe a bit of a break, 40% chance of rain. Sunday's high, only about 89. It's already 90 degrees. 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

Theater's live-action Moana opens today. It's projected to earn around $60 million in its opening weekend. And if you're out running errands or headed to the movie theater this weekend, keep the car radio set right here on Magical 4.1.

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Yes, the Beach Boys head on down to Kokomo. Speaking of the Beach Boys, they will be at Windstar Casino. 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

Langley is red hot right now. She's out on tour. She admits when she wakes up, she likes to lift weights, do some yoga, and she likes to listen to R&B music when she gets her hair and makeup done before each show. Speaking of shows, Ellen will be back in Oklahoma at the BOK in Tulsa October 9th. Here's her big hit, Choosing Texas, here on 104.1 KMGL.

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2: Hey there, it's Steve O'Brien. We got some great music coming up this hour as you get ready to head to lunch. But we're going to kick it off with in a recent poll that I came across. It was a poll on boy band songs. You don't realize how many boy bands there's been over the years. But this next song came in at number 26 on the list of boy band songs. And it's from the English band BB Mac. This song came out in March of 2000, and the band appeared on the MTV show Total Request Live that summer, and it would peak at number 13 on the Hot 100. It's called Back Here. 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

Hey, good afternoon. Steve O'Brien here on National French Fry Day. Boy, we got some good ones here in Oklahoma City. Johnny's, The Garage, both of those are great. And it's also National Pina Colada Day. It's hot, and that definitely sounds refreshing. Here's Michael Jackson on 104.7.

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9: And from the Wally Kerr Real Estate Team Weather Center, sunny and hot, high today 99, but the heat index well over 100. Tomorrow, chance of showers and a high of 98, and then Sunday, 40% chance of rain. Sunday's high, only about 89 degrees. 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

Hey there, it's Steve O'Brien. Let's talk concerts. The Eagles have added four more dates in December at the Sphere in Las Vegas. Meanwhile, Bon Jovi's performing some shows this summer for the first time since John Bon Jovi's vocal cord surgery 4 years ago. They're doing four shows this month at Madison Square Garden. Here's some classic Bon Jovi on 104.1 KMGL.

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14: And for the Wally Kerr Real Estate Team Weather Center, sunny and hot, high today of 99. The heat index will push us over 100. Chance of rain tomorrow with a high of 98. Another chance of rain Sunday with a high of only 89. 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
2: They say the holy water's watered down, and this town's lost its faith. 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
10: And for the Wally Kerr Real Estate Team Weather Center, it is hot, sunshine, hot, high today of 99, heat index over 100 this afternoon. And now, we do have a 60% chance of rain tomorrow with a high of 98, and Sunday a chance of rain and a high of only 89. And we'll play your favorite songs all weekend long. Here's Bobby Brown on

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Well, if you're going to Lake this weekend, whether it be Tin Killer, Eufaula, Grand, or Texoma, maybe you water ski. This will give you some encouragement. You see, a 94-year-old man from New Zealand. Did I mention he's 94? He's been officially recognized by Guinness as the world's oldest water skier. The guy's name is Brian Murray. Yeah, 94 years old. That should give you encouragement if you're headed to Lake this weekend. Water ski while you still can. Here is Whitney Houston on Oklahoma City's Magical 4.1.

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1: When I was in school, I had to sit at the very front row of the class in order to see stuff. 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
9: And from the Wally Kerr Real Estate Team Weather Center, tomorrow now about a 60% chance of thunderstorms, a high of 97. 40% chance on Sunday, 89 the high. Just like the band, it's 98 degrees right now with John Waite, a Magic 104.1.

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minutes, just after 4 o'clock, we're going to play Lost Lyrics. 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
1: Today's Magic 104.1. That's Olivia Dean and So Easy to Fall in Love. It is 6 minutes after 4 o'clock. Our first look at time saver traffic on this fabulous Friday afternoon. Well, not so fabulous for the people that are in fender benders. We do have 4 non-injury accidents. Walker at Northwest 36th Street, South 29th at South Westminster, Check Hall Road at West Reno, and Southwest 44th at County Line. That's a look at time saver traffic on today's Magic 104.1. Let's play Lost Lyrics all week long. We've been giving you a chance to win a family 4-pack of tickets to the ICF Canoe Slalom World Championships going on at River Sport July 20th through the 25th. 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
5: I'm out here today at Bob Moore Infinity. It is on Kelly, just south of Memorial. Going to be out here until 6 o'clock. 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My best friend was looking for a car. We test drove so many cars. She walked away with an Infiniti. It was just exceptional. All the luxury that she needed. She had a smooth ride in it. All the space that she needed for the family. It was perfect for her. I think she ended up with a QX60. You can come and check those out today. 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We are on Kelly, just south of Memorial. 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
1: 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Who is this?
15: This is Galen.
1: Galen, are you ready to play Lost Lyrics?
15: Yes.
1: All right, let's do it. Here we go. I'm going to read you the lyrics one more time. Let's see if you know the song.
15: Okay.
1: What you need is a big, strong hand to lift you to your higher ground. Galen, do you know what song those lyrics are from?
15: Express Yourself?
1: Absolutely. You are the winner.
15: Yeah.
1: I have for you a family 4-pack of tickets to go check out the ICF Canoe Slalom World Championships. They're going on down at Riversport July 20th through the 25th. This should be really cool because you know the Olympics are actually coming to Oklahoma City in 2 years. Yeah, I think we've heard that, right?
15: Yeah.
1: So we're
15: going
1: to have some really cool sports here. And one of those is some of the canoe events. So this will be a chance to see some of the people that might actually be in the Olympics and check out some of the events that might be in the Olympics. It's going to be a lot of fun. You have a pass for 4 to go check it out. 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Tell everybody which one it is.
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And it'll tell you. Goes back the whole day. He said, yeah, what was that song at like around 10:15 this morning? I was at work, really enjoyed it. What was the name of it? 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And there you go. It's 4:22. Let's take a look at Time Saver traffic. Unfortunately, a couple more accidents. Here we go. Check Hall Road at West Reno, Southwest 44th at County Line Road.

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2: 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It's on Kelly, just south of Memorial. I'll be here until 6 o'clock. 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

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Hey, if you get sick the moment a vacation starts, you might be an overachiever. 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A Dutch study found out people that are so stressed at work are basically working too hard to be sick. They suppress their immune system, and then when they're able to let their guard down,

Alanis Morissette and Head Over Feet on Magic 104.1. You're in the middle of the commercial-free commute with music from Sam Smith on the way, Rihanna, The Cranberries, Nicky Yore, and more. Here's Tina Turner, What's Love Got to Do with It? 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

0: Today's Magic 104.1. It's about 20 minutes after 5 o'clock. Let's take another look at Time Saver Traffic. We're still following 6 accidents at the moment. Some of these new, some in, hopefully, the wrap-up stages. But here we go. Walker at Northwest 36th, Northwest 23rd at MacArthur, Southwest 59th at Walker, Check Hall Road at Reno, Southwest 44th at County Line Road, and Sooner Road at Southeast 89th. That's a look at Time Saver Traffic on today's Magic 104.1. We'll take a look at the weather forecast coming up next. And in just about a minute, we'll check in with Rachel James. 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
4: 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I'll be here until 6 o'clock. 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We test drove a bunch of cars. 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
2: And from the Wally Kerr Real Estate Team Weather Center, tomorrow, expected high in the upper 90s, but about a 60% chance of thunderstorms, down to about a 30% chance on Sunday, and a high of just about 90. Looks to be 96 right now with U2. I still haven't found what I'm looking for. 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

0: Magic 104.1, Ella Langley. All right, so Rachel, you're joining me right now. We're actually going to talk about some really cool cars in just a little bit. But we're going to steal a game from my Magic Morning Show called Would You Rather?
1: Okay.
0: So Ella Langley talks about Tennessee, been to Nashville, been to Memphis, wonderful places, or Texas. So I pose the question to you. Texas or Tennessee, would you rather?
1: Okay, that's a great question. The question you really need to ask yourself is, do you want Bucky's or this new Dolly Parton's convenience store? I can't remember what it's called. And I haven't tried, you know, Bucky's is great. Legendary Bucky's. It's hard to pass up, but I think I got to try Dolly, so I got to go with Tennessee.
0: Okay. Well, you know, you just settled it for me because I'm a Bucky's guy, so I guess I'm headed south. I guess I'm headed to Texas, so.
1: Okay, well, pick me up some beaver nuggets, and I'll see what Dolly's got for you. We can meet up.
0: Awesome. We'll check in with you in just a minute. She's out at Bob Moore Infinity. Right now, we take a look at Time Saver Traffic. Walker and Northwest 36th, and one more, Sooner Road at Southeast 89th Street. Those are two non-injury accidents we're tracking, and I'm just looking at the map right here. As a matter of fact, traffic not bad across the metro for a Friday afternoon. That's a look at Time Saver Traffic. We'll check in Rachel in just a minute. She's out at Bob Moore Infinity on Magic 104.1.
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1: We're going to call it chewy.
3: Floppy. I'm going crispy, by the way, all day.
1: Maybe I shouldn't be calling it chewy. Over here on the text line, Laura says, I was with Rachel until we started calling it chewy. It gave her the ick.
3: See, that's what I was going to say.
1: Floppy. 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
3: Chewy does give it a little bit of an ick. 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
10: From the Wally Kerr Real Estate Team Weather Center, hot and rain tomorrow. A little cooler. When I say cooler, 89 is the high on Sunday. It's hot right now with Adele. 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